0: 88.9 Nuru FM.
1: Miami, the Playboy's paradise. Pretty girls, fast cars. That's just a facade. The bridge separates South Beach from my Miami. The real Miami. The MIA. This is where we hustle.

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1: Boy, Cecile, I see it clear enough. I need you, you know.
2: Please, I got a man, okay?
1: Yeah, but I never really say nothing about him. I talk about me and you,
2: well,
1: now.
2: Well, he's there, so I gotta let you know, you know.
1: But let's go kick
2: like
1: it.
2: That.
1: We can chill.
2: Anyway,
1: what's
2: you
1: up?
2: Can't do nothing.

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1: This is not another story about the hood. This is a story about a thug living with six wives and one dangerous man in the hood.
2: Shibili's doctor.